ci suratu ghafi bimu amé fukki aya ak ñoom taxawon ci rafi'u darajati ful arshi yulqi ar-ruha min amrihi ala man yasha'u min ibadihi liyudhira yawma at-talaq loolu suñu borom tabaraka wa ta'ala di ci